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3: Fine today for the Ruapehu region. Light winds, afternoon southwesterlies, a high of 14. Mainly fine for Taupo, some cloud about, light winds up to 15. Taumarunui, fine, light winds 17. Whanganui, the same, fine with light winds, but a warm high of 19. And Taihapi and Waiuru, a beautiful fine day, light winds, afternoon southwesterlies, both highs of 14 degrees.
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10: In this update, the US president's casting doubt on whether a deal will ever be reached with Iran. Iran sent its latest proposals for negotiations with the US to mediators in Pakistan. But Donald Trump says he's not satisfied with it.
11: In terms of the negotiation telephonically, they've made strides, but I'm not sure if they ever get there.
10: While the ceasefire between the US and Iran continues, reports indicate US Central Command has now requested the deployment of hypersonic missiles to the Middle East. A busy weekend for Rotorua, with around 6,000 people setting off around the streets today, competing in the annual Athletics New Zealand Marathon. Participants can choose to run the full marathon of 42 kilometres, or there's a mixture of lengths to run or walk, including 5 or 10 kilometres, or the half marathon. Rotorua NZ's Sam Holton says it's a great way to experience what the town has to offer.
12: We expect the number of visitors in town to be really significant. Anybody that's coming down to the lakefront should expect good crowds, and our cafes, restaurants and bars will certainly be humming.
10: Singer Marlon Williams will feature among a lineup of Kiwi artists across Auckland for New Zealand Music Month.
13: Could have been the devil's daughter, I don't know, day to day she.
10: A performance from Fat Freddy's Drop, a Tikitane morning DJ set, and a silent disco led by Light Suit Robots are just some of the acts around the city from today until May the 31st. Auckland Live director Daniel Clark says it will bring the city to life and encourage people to come together and enjoy the variety of music on offer. After a cracking opening weekend, One NZ Stadium is letting the public through the doors for free. The venue's hosting its first open day today as part of Open Christchurch Festival, with live music, local vendors and junior rugby, rugby league and football on the field. It follows a bumper Super Rugby weekend, which drew more than 73,000 people through the gates. That's news.
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10: Beautiful day to be out on the Great Lake. Nice fine weather, variable 5-knot winds and low waves. 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
1: Fine today for the Ruapehu region, light winds, afternoon southwesterlies, a high of 14. Mainly fine for Taupo, some cloud about, light winds up to 15. Taumarunui, fine, light winds 17. Whanganui the same, fine with light winds, but a warm high of 19. And Taihape and Wairuru, a beautiful fine day, light winds, afternoon southwesterlies, both highs of 14 degrees.
2: 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Sunburn, your barbecue, hot pies and burn piles. 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Burn piles that aren't fully extinguished can reignite weeks after flames are no longer visible, causing 40% of wildfires each year. Don't be fooled. Fires only controlled once the middle is cold. 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
7: Fine today for the Ruapehu region. Light winds, afternoon southwesterlies, a high of 14. Mainly fine for Taupo, some cloud about, light winds up to 15. Taumarunui, fine, light winds 17. Whanganui the same, fine with light winds, but a warm high of 19. And Taihapi and Wairuru, a beautiful fine day, light winds, afternoon southwesterlies, both highs of 14 degrees.
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1: Kia ora, it's Danny Jane. A nice one around the region, Little Piehu, fine and clear, light winds. Southwesterlies overnight tonight, down to 2 degrees. Taupo, fine, some cloud about, light winds, down to 3. Taumaranui, fine and clear, light winds, a cold overnight low of 1. Whanganui, fine and clear as well, light winds, down to 6. And Taihape and Wairuru, fine and clear, southwesterly winds, and both overnight lows of 2 degrees.
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4: In this update, the US president's casting doubt on whether a deal will ever be reached with Iran. Iran's sent its latest proposal for negotiations with the US to mediators in Pakistan. But Donald Trump says he's not satisfied with it.
5: In terms of the negotiation telephonically, they've made strides, but I'm not sure if they ever get there.
4: While the ceasefire between the US and Iran continues, reports indicate US Central Command has now requested the deployment of hypersonic missiles to the Middle East. Advocates say a sudden spike in the road death toll emphasises the importance of individual responsibility and the wider system. In the past fortnight, in a period of 10 days, 18 people were killed in crashes. Police say 16 of these occurred on open roads with 100-kilometre-an-hour speed limits and no traffic safety barriers. National Road Trauma Centre founder Sarah Dean says people have become complacent. Police are calling on cyclists joining a number of events in Auckland this month to be well behaved. They're aware of a number of rides planned across parts of counties Manukau and Auckland City for weekends in May. Police say in the past there have been riders all over the road, blocking cars, doing wheelies and intimidating members of the public. People taking part should wear a helmet, stay in single file and stick to the left-hand side of the road. The New Zealand Maritime Union is asking the government to reconsider its transport options going forward. The government is preparing measures in case the country goes into phase two of the fuel plan, like easing restrictions for road freight transport. But a new report from the union suggests switching to coastal and rail transport for long-distance freight could save $350 million annually in fuel import costs. Spokesperson Victor Billow says it has approached the Transport Committee with the idea.
6: When we spend money on infrastructure, we've got to make sure that there isn't a bias towards road transport, which we believe there is at the moment.
4: That's news.
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12: Kia ora, it's Danny J. A nice one around the region, the Ruapehu, fine and clear, light winds. Southwesterlies overnight tonight, down to 2 degrees. Taupo, fine, some cloud about, light winds, down to 3. Taumaranui, fine and clear, light winds, a cold overnight low of 1. Whanganui, fine and clear as well, light winds, down to 6. And Te Hapi and Wairuru, fine and clear, southwesterly winds, and both overnight lows of 2 degrees.
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8: 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Roads around the Central North Island looking really good. State Highway 1, Tahapi Wairuru, open free flowing. The Desert Road, really good. Rangipoto Wairuru, open free flowing. Same for State Highway 1, Turangi Taupo. There are some scheduled roadworks with overnight stop goes till May the 11th on State Highway 1 at the southern end of Motuopa. Temporary daytime speed restrictions will also be in place, just a heads up. State Highway 47, 48, Turangi National.

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1: 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Timeless. 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
1: Ski Sea Watch.
2: Sea slight northwester 15 knots, but southwester 15 knots west of Farewell Spit. Developing west of Farewell Spit to Hawera, long period southwester swell 2 metres easing, and elsewhere a westerly swell 1 metre at times.

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3: In this update, a person's died in a water-related incident in Kaikoura today. A boat capsized in South Bay just before one this afternoon. Police are still investigating after working with volunteers from Coast Guard Kaikoura and members of the public. St. John sent an ambulance to the scene. New Zealand's annual game bird hunting season is now underway. Around 60,000 people are licensed to take part between now and August. James Meagher, the Hunting and Fishing Minister, has been helping with compliance checks in South Canterbury today. Mr. Meagher says he wants to make it as simple as possible for people to go hunting and fishing and is progressing work on this,
4: including significant reforms to modernise and strengthen Fish and Game. I'm also providing more game bird hunting opportunities and enhancing Fish and Game's focus on improving our fisheries and our habitats.
3: New Plymouth's mayor says pictures do not do justice to the scale of the damage in the Awakino Gorge. That stretch of State Highway 3 has opened under a staged approach from today. Initial access is limited to single-lane escorted convoys. There have been weeks of work clearing slips, culverts and debris following earlier storm damage. Mayor Max Brough says the road is a lifeline for Taranaki and has been impressed with how much work has been done.
5: You'll see the evidence of how much mud is up on the fences. You can see the mud lines up on all the long grass along the edge of the road where they've had to clean it all out. You can see the scale of what it was like.
3: King Charles has been welcomed in Bermuda on his first trip to a British overseas territory since he became monarch. The King, Queen Camilla and their entourage arrived in the territory's capital, Hamilton, after their four-day state visit to the United States. The BBC says it's the King's first time back since he visited in 1970 as a prince. He's now there as King to connect with the younger generation and will prioritise helping Bermuda combat climate change. That's news.
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3: In sport, goalkeeper Michael Vaud's using Auckland FC's mid-season domination of Melbourne City as a mental boost for today's game in the A-League football elimination final. The Black Knights put three past City earlier in the season. Vaud maintained a clean sheet in that result and says it's nice to have recent history on their side.
7: It gives us confidence that we know we're able to win, and being at home and looking at that result was a good day for us, but you know, Melbourne City are a really good team, and it's going to be a really, you know, tough game.
3: This game is just getting underway in Auckland. The Blues want to rest some demons ahead of their return to North Harbour Stadium tonight. The Auckland side was beaten by Moana Pasifika at the venue last year. Loose forward Anton Segner says the memory still stings and came up in training earlier in the week. That's sport. I'm Joe Gilfillan.
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12: Kia ora, it's Danny J. A nice one around the region. Little Pihu, fine and clear, light winds. Southwesterlies overnight tonight, down to 2 degrees. Taupo, fine, some cloud about, light winds, down to 3. Taumaranui, fine and clear, light winds, a cold overnight low of 1. Whanganui, fine and clear as well, light winds, down to 6. And Te Hapi and Wairuru, fine and clear, southwesterly winds, and both overnight lows of 2 degrees.
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8: Radio. Roads around the central North Island looking really good. State Highway 1, Tahapi Wairuru, open free flowing. The desert road really good. Rangipoto Wairuru, open free flowing. Same for State Highway 1, Turangi Taupo. There are some scheduled road works with overnight stop goes till May the 11th on State Highway 1 at the southern end of Motuopa. Temporary daytime speed restrictions will also be in place, just a heads up. State Highway 47, 48, Turangi National Park, open clear, free flowing. Looking really good along State Highway 4, Toma. Maranui, Maranui. State Highway 4 National Park, Waimareno. It is open, but near the intersection of Carroll Street, there are stop-go lane shifts, reduced speeds. State Highway 4, the Paraparas, looking good. And same for State Highway 3, Whanganui. State Highway 49, Wairuru Ohakune, open, clear and free-flowing. And that's your up-to-date ski traffic and travel. If you come across anything on our region's roads, let us know. 0800 4 Ski FM, 0800 475 436. 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
7: Kia ora, it's Danny J. A nice one around the region. The Rua Pehu, fine and clear, light winds. Southwesterlies overnight tonight, down to 2 degrees. Taupo, fine, some cloud about, light winds, down to 3. Taumaranui, fine and clear, light winds, a cold overnight low of 1. Whanganui, fine and clear as well, light winds, down to 6. And Te Hapi and Wairuru, fine and clear, southwesterly winds, and both overnight lows of 2 degrees.
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7: Kia ora, it's Danny J. A nice one around the region. The Ruapehu, fine and clear, light winds. Southwesterlies overnight tonight, down to 2 degrees. Taupo, fine, some cloud about, light winds, down to 3. Taumaranui, fine and clear, light winds, a cold overnight low of 1. Whanganui, fine and clear as well, light winds, down to 6. And Te Hapi and Wairuru, fine and clear, southwesterly winds, and both overnight lows of 2 degrees.
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drive, I don't need a car. 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
1: 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The water may look great, but accidentally swallowing it and spending a few days crook afterwards...
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2: Kia ora, it's Danny J. A nice one around the region. The Ruapehu, fine and clear, light winds. Southwesterlies overnight tonight, down to 2 degrees. Taupo, fine, some cloud about, light winds, down to 3. Taumaranui, fine and clear, light winds, a cold overnight low of 1. Whanganui, fine and clear as well, light winds, down to 6. And Te Hapi and Wairuru, fine and clear, southwesterly winds, and both overnight lows of 2 degrees.
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1: Hey team, Sam the Butcher here from Absolute Meats and Tomato Nui. Now butcheries and barbecues, well, we're like a rolling stone, timeless. But if you can't get no good reaction, come see the butcher for some satisfaction. Because I got tricks, I got tips, I got the meat mix. And when you're driving down the road and this voice comes on your radio, you know you just can't beat Absolute Meats.
2: A high five at the finish. 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
1: 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Sunburn, your barbecue, hot pies, and burn piles. But only one of them needs water and plenty of it to make sure it's truly done. Burn piles that aren't fully extinguished can reignite weeks after flames are no longer visible, causing 40% of wildfires each year. Don't be fooled. Fires only controlled once the middle is cold. Find out more at checkitsallright.nz.
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3: In this update, concerns New Zealand won't have enough rain this autumn, with scientists predicting drier conditions. According to Earth Science New Zealand, the autumn rainfall totals are expected to be near average or below for all regions in autumn, except the west coast of the South Island, where rainfall will be slightly higher. Chief Scientist for Weather, Chris Brandolino, says this could be a problem, especially for farmers further down the line.
4: We spent all spring and summer taking that water out. Now we've got to replenish that water, and if we don't do so, we could be entering the next growing season on our back foot.
3: Record numbers of visitors are in Rotorua this weekend, as around 6,000 people ran in the annual Athletics New Zealand Marathon. A range of events and distances encourage broad participation, including walking or running 5 kilometres or the full 42 kilometres. Rotorua NZ Sam Holton says the numbers are great for Rotorua.
5: The event continues to grow and evolve, and certainly when we're looking at our accommodation data, it certainly seems like this is going to be the busiest weekend of the month.
3: The United States is withdrawing 5,000 troops from NATO ally Germany. The Pentagon made the announcement as the rift over the Iran war widens between President Trump and Europe. Mr. Trump had threatened to draw down forces during the past week after sparring with German Chancellor Friedrich Merz, who earlier said the Iranians were humiliating the United States in peace talks. The withdrawal is expected to be completed over the next 6 to 12 months. A high-energy showcase with 160 firefighters from around the country battling it out in Wellington. The Firefighter Challenge National Championships put them through real-world scenarios, including climbing towers, hauling hoses and rescuing people, all while in 30 kilograms of kit. Event MC Jason Prendergast says the two-day event that wrapped up during the afternoon brought all parts of the organisation together.
6: Great opportunity for mixing with the public and showcasing our great athletes at the same time.
3: That's news.
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3: In sport, Crusaders coach Rob Penny's jumped to the defence of Roger Randall. Randall and Munster have decided not to proceed with his move to the Irish province as attack coach under Clayton McMillan. A backlash occurred over a historic rape allegation from 1997 that Randall has always denied. Penny, a former Munster head coach, feels for Randall and the way it's played out. Confidence the Melbourne Storm's mentor will remain at the helm for the rest of the NRL season. Craig Bellamy revealed on Thursday that he has a neurological degenerative condition. 24 hours later, the Storm slumped to their seventh straight loss, beaten by the Dolphins. Football manager Frank Pornesi is in no doubt as to Bellamy's ongoing commitment to the club. That's sport. I'm Joe Gilfillan.
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1: Ski. Hey team, Sam the Butcher here from Absolute Meats and Tomato Nui. And I seen ya, there you were, just a-cruising down the street. Going to the shop of Absolute Meats, singing do what diddy diddy dum diddy do. Where it looks good, looks fine, damn you know it tastes divine. Before you know it, you'll be coming back to me, singing do what diddy diddy dum diddy do. And I'll have something tasty for you from Absolute Meat.
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3: Good morning. In this update, the fuel crisis is on the agenda as Prime Minister Christopher Luxon leaves for Singapore today. Political reporter Ethan Griffiths has more.
4: Luxon will meet with Prime Minister Lawrence Wong, where the pair will sign an essential supplies deal. The deal's technically already in force, with the two countries agreeing to provide each other essential supplies in times of crisis. Luxon says a third of New Zealand's fuel comes from Singapore, while the country relies heavily on ours for food security.
3: The ACT Party has today launched its immigration policy, unveiling a six-point plan to welcome people who it says will play by the rules. ACT's calling on resident visa holders who have been convicted of serious offences to be deported, no matter how long they've been in the country. It also wants to impose a $6 a day surcharge on temporary work visas to contribute to New Zealand's infrastructure. Leader David Seymour says that would raise around $80 million a year.
5: The rate of migration has exceeded the rate of infrastructure construction, and we all feel it.
3: And Queenstown ski field Coronet Peak's gearing up for an early opening weekend. It's installed a snow factory machine capable of producing enough snow to fill a rugby field with 10 centimetres of snow every 3 days. The machine freezes water, then converts it into snow, even in conditions not ideal for natural snowfall. NZ Ski CEO Paul Anderson says it means the field's eyeing to open its lunar slopes by the end of May, 2 weeks earlier than usual.
6: Snow factory is installed on the lunar slope, and the idea is that we get those slopes open really early and we get the keen snow bunnies up there to start their lessons.
3: That's news.
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3: To sport, and Formula One driver Liam Lawson has had to settle for 15th place in the Miami sprint race after suffering power issues in the new hybrid cars. Lando Norris and Oscar Piastri finished first and second for McLaren. Auckland FC has survived a gripping penalty shootout to beat defending champions Melbourne City in their A-League elimination final. The Black Caps have beaten Bangladesh by 6 wickets in a rain-affected third T20, with the series finishing level at 1-1. The Warriors down to plucky Parramatta 36-14 to sit second on the NRL table on points differential, while the Blues crushed Moana Pacifica 45-19 to go second on the Super Rugby ladder. That is sport. I'm Diana Vesage.
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5: Good morning. In this update, the fuel crisis is on the agenda as Prime Minister Christopher Luxon leaves for Singapore today. Political reporter Ethan Griffiths has more.
6: Luxon will meet with Prime Minister Lawrence Wong, where the pair will sign an essential supplies deal. The deal's technically already in force, with the two countries agreeing to provide each other essential supplies in times of crisis. Luxon says a third of New Zealand's fuel comes from Singapore, while the country relies heavily on ours for food security.
5: The ACT Party has today launched its immigration policy, unveiling a six-point plan to welcome people who it says will play by the rules. ACT's calling on resident visa holders who have been convicted of serious offences to be deported, no matter how long they've been in the country. It also wants to impose a $6 a day surcharge on temporary work visas to contribute to New Zealand's infrastructure. Leader David Seymour says that would raise around $80 million a year.
7: The rate of migration has exceeded the rate of infrastructure construction, and we all feel it.
5: And Queenstown ski field Coronet Peak's gearing up for an early opening weekend. It's installed a snow factory machine capable of producing enough snow to fill a rugby field with 10 centimetres of snow every 3 days. The machine freezes water, then converts it into snow, even in conditions not ideal for natural snowfall. NZ Ski CEO Paul Anderson says it means the field's eyeing to open its lunar slopes by the end of May, 2 weeks earlier than usual.
8: Snow factory is installed on the lunar slope, and the idea is that we get those slopes open really early and we get the keen snow bunnies up there to start their lessons.
5: That's news.
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9: Hello, it's Danny J. A beautiful day, Taruapehu. Fine early frosts in sheltered places. Areas of morning fog, light winds, afternoon southwesterlies and high 14. Mainly fine for Taupo today, but some morning cloud about, light winds up to 15. Taumarunui, foggy and frosty, but clearing to fine this morning. Light winds a high of 17. Whanganui, fine, light winds 19. And Taihape and Wairuru, a fine day, but some early frosts in sheltered places. Areas of morning fog as well, light winds, and then afternoon southwesterlies, both highs today of 14 degrees.
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14: Ski, Sea Watch.
9: Sea slight, northwester 15 knots, but southwester 15 knots west of Farewell Spit developing. West of Farewell Spit to Hawera, long period southwester swell 2 metres easing, and elsewhere a westerly swell 1 metre at times.
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3: Good morning. In this update, the fuel crisis is on the agenda as Prime Minister Christopher Luxon leaves for Singapore today. Political reporter Ethan Griffiths has more.
4: Luxon will meet with Prime Minister Lawrence Wong, where the pair will sign an essential supplies deal. The deal's technically already in force, with the two countries agreeing to provide each other essential supplies in times of crisis. Luxon says a third of New Zealand's fuel comes from Singapore, while the country relies heavily on ours for food security.
3: The ACT Party has today launched its immigration policy, unveiling a six-point plan to welcome people who it says will play by the rules. ACT's calling on resident visa holders who have been convicted of serious offences to be deported, no matter how long they've been in the country. It also wants to impose a $6 a day surcharge on temporary work visas to contribute to New Zealand's infrastructure. Leader David Seymour says that would raise around $80 million a year.
5: The rate of migration has exceeded the rate of infrastructure construction, and we all feel it.
3: And Queenstown Skifield Coronet Peak's gearing up for an early opening weekend. It's installed a snow factory machine capable of producing enough snow to fill a rugby field with 10 centimetres of snow every 3 days. The machine freezes water, then converts it into snow, even in conditions not ideal for natural snowfall. NZ Ski CEO Paul Anderson says it means the field's eyeing to open its learner slopes by the end of May, 2 weeks earlier than usual.
6: Snow factory is installed on the learner's slope, and the idea is that we get those slopes open really early and we get the keen snow bunnies up there to start their lessons.
3: That's news.
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3: To sport, and Formula One driver Liam Lawson has had to settle for 15th place in the Miami sprint race after suffering power issues in the new hybrid cars. Lando Norris and Oscar Piastri finished first and second for McLaren. Auckland FC has survived a gripping penalty shootout to beat defending champions Melbourne City in their A-League elimination final. The Black Caps have beaten Bangladesh by 6 wickets in a rain-affected third T20, with the series finishing level at 1.

0: one all. The Warriors down to Plucky Parramatta, 36-14, to sit second on the NRL table on points differential. Well, the Blues crushed Moana Pacifica, 45-19, to go second on the Super Rugby ladder. That is sport. I'm Diana Vesic.
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7: Hello, it's Danny J. A beautiful day, Piru, fine early frosts in sheltered places, areas of morning fog, light winds, afternoon southwesterlies and high 14. Mainly fine for Taupo today, but some morning cloud about, light winds up to 15. Tomaranui, foggy and frosty, but clearing to fine this morning. Light winds a high of 17. Whanganui, fine, light winds 19. And Taihapi and Wairuru, a fine day, but some early frosts in sheltered places, areas of morning fog as well, light winds, and then afternoon southwesterlies, both highs today of 14 degrees.
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9: Radio, roads around the Central North Island looking really good. State Highway 1, Tahopi Wairuru, open free-flowing. The Desert Road, really good. Rangipo to Wairuru, open free-flowing. Same for State Highway 1, Turangi Taupo. There are some scheduled roadworks with overnight stop-goes till May the 11th on State Highway 1 at the southern end of Motuopa. Temporary daytime speed restrictions will also be in place, just a heads up. State Highway 47, 48, Turangi National Park, open clear, free-flowing, looking really good along State Highway 4, Toma. Maranui, Maranui. State Highway 4 National Park, Waimareno. It is open, but near the intersection of Carroll Street, there is stop-go lane shifts, reduced speeds. State Highway 4, the Paraparas, looking good. And same for State Highway 3, Whanganui. State Highway 49, Wairuru, Ohakuni. Open, clear and free-flowing. And that's your up-to-date ski, traffic and travel. If you come across anything on our region's roads, let us know. 0800 4 Ski FM, 0800 475 436. 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
3: Good morning. In this update, the fuel crisis is on the agenda as Prime Minister Christopher Luxon leaves for Singapore today. Political reporter Ethan Griffiths has more.
4: Luxon will meet with Prime Minister Lawrence Wong, where the pair will sign an essential supplies deal. The deal's technically already in force, with the two countries agreeing to provide each other essential supplies in times of crisis. Luxon says a third of New Zealand's fuel comes from Singapore, while the country relies heavily on ours for food security.
3: The ACT Party has today launched its immigration policy, unveiling a six-point plan to welcome people who it says will play by the rules. ACT's calling on resident visa holders who have been convicted of serious offences to be deported, no matter how long they've been in the country. It also wants to impose a $6 a day surcharge on temporary work visas to contribute to New Zealand's infrastructure. Leader David Seymour says that would raise around $80 million a year.
5: The rate of migration has exceeded the rate of infrastructure construction, and we all feel it.
3: And Queenstown ski field Coronet Peak's gearing up for an early opening weekend. It's installed a snow factory machine capable of producing enough snow to fill a rugby field with 10 centimetres of snow every 3 days. The machine freezes water, then converts it into snow, even in conditions not ideal for natural snowfall. NZ Ski CEO Paul Anderson says it means the field's eyeing to open its lunar slopes by the end of May, 2 weeks earlier than usual.
6: Snow factory is installed on the lunar slope, and the idea is that we get those slopes open really early and we get the keen snow bunnies up there to start their lessons.
3: That's news.
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13: Hello, it's Danny Jay. A beautiful day, the Rua Pihu. Fine early frosts in sheltered places. Areas of morning fog, light winds, afternoon southwesterlies and high 14. Mainly fine for Taupo today, but some morning cloud about, light winds up to 15. Taumarunui, foggy and frosty, but clearing to fine this morning. Light winds a high of 17. Whanganui, fine, light winds 19. And Taihapi and Wairuru, a fine day, but some early frosts in sheltered places. Areas of morning fog as well, light winds and then afternoon southwesterlies, both highs today of 14 degrees.
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9: Beautiful day to be out on the Great Lake. Nice fine weather, variable 5-knot winds and low waves. 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
3: Good morning. In this update, Prime Minister Christopher Luxon departs for Singapore today with the fuel crisis on the agenda. Luxon will meet with Prime Minister Lawrence Wong for the signing of the agreement on trade in essential supplies. Luxon says a third of New Zealand's fuel is refined in Singapore. While Singapore also relies on diesel in New Zealand for freight, farming and production systems that helps food travel to Singapore. The ACT Party has today launched its immigration policy, unveiling a six-point plan to welcome people who it says will play by the rules. ACT's calling on resident visa holders who have been convicted of serious offences to be deported, no matter how long they've been in the country. The party's also campaigning on barring new resident

0: working-class visa migrants from accessing social welfare during their first 5 years in New Zealand. A charity is asking wealthy retirees to think about donating their winter energy payment to children in need. Those on New Zealand superannuation will receive payments from May until October to help with heating costs. ShareMy Super CEO Rachel Scott says if people choose to give it away, every dollar goes directly to helping vulnerable kids.
1: Food, clothing, bedding, uniforms, that kind of thing, through to leadership opportunities or university scholarships.
0: A longer than usual ski season for Queenstown's Coronet Peak, thanks to new technology. A new snow factory machine capable of producing enough snow to fill a rugby field with 10 centimetres of snow every 3 days has been installed. It means the field's learner slopes can open by the end of this month, 2 weeks earlier than previous years. NZ Ski CEO Paul Anderson says unlike other snowmaking machines, the snow factory doesn't rely on freezing weather conditions to produce snow.
2: It's like a big ice maker which shreds the ice so it comes out looking like snow, and then we can use our grooming machine and prepare a skiing surface.
0: That's news.
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0: To sport, and the A-League will have a new champion after Auckland FC ended Melbourne City's season in a thrilling 14-goal penalty shootout. Arsenal's gone 6 points clear at the top of the English Premier League after a 3-0 win over Fulham, although Manchester City does have 2 games in hand. The Blues have upended Moana Pacifica 45-19 at North Harbour Stadium, and the Warriors have extended their winning streak to 4 after a 36-14 NRL win over Parramatta. That is sport. I'm Diana Vesich.
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4: 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And I seen ya, there you were, just a-cruising down the street. 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And I'll have something tasty for you from Absolute Meat.
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9: Hello, it's Danny J. A beautiful day, Tauruapihu. Fine early frosts in sheltered places. Areas of morning fog, light winds, afternoon southwesterlies and high 14. Mainly fine for Taupo today, but some morning cloud about, light winds up to 15. Tomaranui, foggy and frosty, but clearing to fine this morning. Light winds a high of 17. Whanganui, fine, light winds 19. And Taihapi and Wairuru, a fine day, but some early frosts in sheltered places. Areas of morning fog as well, light winds, and then afternoon southwesterlies, both highs today of 14 degrees.
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13: Radio, roads around the Central North Island looking really good. State Highway 1, Tahopi Wairuru, open free flowing. The Desert Road, really good. Rangipo to Wairuru, open free flowing. Same for State Highway 1, Turangi Taupo. There are some scheduled roadworks with overnight stop goes till May the 11th on State Highway 1 at the southern end of Motuopa. Temporary daytime speed restrictions will also be in place, just a heads up. State Highway 47 at 48, Turangi National Park, open clear, free flowing. Looking really good along State Highway 4, Tom Maranui, Maranui. State Highway 4 National Park, Waimareno. It is open, but near the intersection of Carroll Street, there are stop-go lane shifts, reduced speeds. State Highway 4, the Paraparas, looking good. And same for State Highway 3, Whanganui. State Highway 49, Wairuru, Ohakune, open, clear and free-flowing. And that's your up-to-date ski traffic and travel. If you come across anything on our region's roads, let us know. 0800 4 SkiFM, 0800 475 436. 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
2: Good morning. In this update, Prime Minister Christopher Luxon departs for Singapore today with the fuel crisis on the agenda. Luxon will meet with Prime Minister Lawrence Wong for the signing of the agreement on trade in essential supplies. Luxon says a third of New Zealand's fuel is refined in Singapore, while Singapore also relies on diesel in New Zealand for freight, farming and production systems that helps food travel to Singapore. The ACT Party has today launched its immigration plan to welcome people who it says will play by the rules. ACT's calling on resident visa holders who have been convicted of serious offences to be deported, no matter how long. The party's also campaigning on barring new residence class visa migrants from accessing social welfare during their first 5 years in New Zealand. A charity is asking Wong about donating their winter energy payment to children in need. Those on New Zealand superannuation will receive payments from May until October to help with heating costs. Share My Super said to give it away. Every dollar goes directly to helping vulnerable kids.
3: Food, clothing, bedding, uniforms, that kind of thing, through to leadership opportunities, scholarships.
2: A longer than usual ski season for Queenstown's Coronet Peak, thanks to new technology. A new snow factory machine capable of producing enough snow to 10 centimetres of snow every 3 days has been installed. It means the field's learner slopes can open by the end of this month, 2 weeks earlier than previous years. NZ Ski says, unlike other snowmaking machines, the snow factory doesn't rely on freezing weather conditions to produce snow.
4: It's like a big ice maker, which shreds the ice so it gets snow, and then we can use our grooming machine and prepare a skiing surface.
2: That's news.
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7: Hello, it's Danny J. A beautiful day. Fine early frosts in sheltered places. Areas of morning fog, light winds, afternoon southwesterlies and high 14. Mainly fine for Taupo today, but some morning cloud about. Light winds up to Maranui, foggy and frosty, but clearing to fine this morning. Light winds a high of 17. Whanganui, fine, light winds 19. And Taihapi and Wairuru, a fine day, but some areas of morning fog as well. Light winds and then afternoon southwesterlies.

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8: Beautiful day to be out on the Great Lake. Nice fine weather, variable 5-knot winds and low waves. 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
1: Hello, it's Danny J. A beautiful day, Tarua Pihu. Fine early frosts in sheltered places. Light winds, afternoon southwesterlies and high 14. Mainly fine for Taupo today, but some morning cloud about. Light winds up to 15. Tomaranui, foggy and frosty, but clearing to fine this morning. Light winds, a high of 17. Whanganui, fine, light winds, 19. And Taihapi and Wairuru, a fine day, but some early frosts in sheltered places. Areas of morning fog as well. Light winds and then afternoon southwesterlies, both highs today. Day of 14 degrees.
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2: In this update, an apparent road rage event in Christchurch. Police were called to the intersection of Burwood Road and Queen Elizabeth II Drive around 7 yesterday evening, where a man was found seriously injured on the road and later taken to hospital. Witnesses reported he'd been assaulted by two men who then left the area in their car. Police say a quick-thinking member of the public followed the two men and alerted police to their location before officers took them into custody. A surcharge to help pay for infrastructure and deporting serious offenders. ACT has launched its immigration policy ahead of this year's election. It includes a $6 a day work visas, expected to pocket $80 million a year. The party also wants stronger English language requirements and would also establish a dedicated unit around enforcement for people overstaying their visas. Leader David Seymour says there are more than 20,000 known overstayers in the country.
3: We need to start enforcing the rules. Right now, Kiwis being trusting people are being taken for a ride.
2: These 13 people, including four women and a child, have been killed in Israeli airstrikes in the country's south. Israel's military says it hit around 70 military structures and sites. Both sides continue to strike each other despite a declared ceasefire. It's reported more than 2,600 people have died in Lebanon since the conflict started in March. That's news.
0: When you stay at New Zealand's highest hotel, I hope your socials are ready for a constant rotisserie of new pics streaming through your camera. 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Your uploads. 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Hashtag NZ's Top Hotel will show it's the best place to catch the sunrise and sunset in the Ruapehu region. 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
1: 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I'm from the dirty, but that Chico nice. 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
1: Fine today for the Ruapehu region. Light winds, afternoon southwesterlies, a high of 14. Mainly fine for Taupo, some cloud about, light winds up to 15. Taumarunui, fine, light winds 17. Whanganui the same, fine with light winds, but a warm high of 19. And Taihape and Wairuru, a beautiful fine day, light winds, afternoon southwesterlies, both highs of 14 degrees.
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0: I went to the moped store. 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
0: Ooh, it's too real. 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
2: Fine today for the Ruapehu region. Light winds, afternoon southwesterlies, a high of 14. Mainly fine for Taupo, some cloud about, light winds up to 15. Taumarunui, fine, light winds 17. Whanganui the same, fine with light winds, but a warm high of 19. And Taihape and Wairuru, a beautiful fine day, light winds, afternoon southwesterlies, both highs of 14 degrees.
0: A high five at the finish. You did it. A three-day, 44-kilometre hike over and around the mountains. The Northern Circuit done.
3: I'd say a little reward was in order.
0: Look left. The highest hotel in New Zealand.
3: Ooh.
0: The track literally begins and ends at their front door. 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Hanging out for a comfy bed and some yummy food as opposed to trail food. Kicking off your hiking shoes.
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3: Sandy Hook, Stoneman Douglas, another lone wolf gunman. 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
10: Ski Sea Watch.
11: Sea slight northwester 15 knots, but southwester 15 knots west of Farewell Spit developing. West of Farewell Spit to Hawera, long period southwester swell 2 metres easing, and elsewhere a westerly swell 1 metre at times.
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